That is Jay Sean with Down. It is the 7 o'clock hour on your Tuesday night. Hello, everyone. I'm Jesse. Hope you're having a great week so far. A little cooler out there today. Love being able to have my windows open. It's my favorite kind of weather where my AC is not fighting for its life and you can just have that kind of cooler breeze freshening everything up in the house. I like it. I like it. Okay. Coming up for you this hour, we have Stella Lefty, Liam Payne, some Benson Boone, Nickelback, The Kid Laroi, Ella Langley, John Legend, Olivia Dean, and a whole lot more. Here's Bella Kay on My 95.7.

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Niall Horan, This Town on My 95.7. It is the 8 o'clock hour on your Tuesday night. Coming up for you, Imagine Dragons, Morgan Wallen with Tate McRae, some TLC, Sabrina Carpenter, Benson Boone, Eminem, Huntrix, Dominic Fike, and a whole lot more. 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

Lowrider. 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Today's best music, my 95.7. It is the 9 o'clock hour here on your Tuesday night. I'm Jesse. Coming up for you this hour, Ariana Grande, some Kelly Clarkson, Justin Bieber, Miley Cyrus, Noah Kahan, Coffee Wine, Adele, Bruno Mars, and a whole lot more. Right now it's Teddy Swims, Mr. Know-It-All, my 95.7.

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Train right there with Play That Song. It is the 10 o'clock hour on your Tuesday night. I believe Rich is going to see Train here this month at some point. Good times, good times. I think you said they're playing with the Bare Naked Ladies and Matt Nathanson, perhaps? In Neon Trees? I don't know. He was mentioning he has like a million shows this month, so I know one of them he's seeing Train at. So there you go. Coming up this hour, George Ezra, Audrey Hobart, Yellow Card, Maroon 5, some Taylor Swift, Malcolm, Todd, Somber, and a whole lot more. Here's 3 Days Grace, Don't Want to Go Home Tonight, My 95.7.

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Gavin DeGraw right there, taking us to the 11 o'clock hour on your Tuesday night. Still ahead, Imagine Dragons, some new Noah Kahan, Britney Spears, Olivia Rodrigo, Zara Larsson, MKTO, Post Malone, The Beaches, and a whole lot more. Kicking off this hour is going to be Dexter and the Moon Rocks. 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

tried to the top, I've been out of shape, taking out the box, I'm an astronaut. I blasted off the planet, rock that caused catastrophe, and it matters more because I had it. 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

Lady Gaga and Bruno Mars with their hit song right there, Die With a Smile on My 95.7. Up next, a new song from Marshmello and Portugal the Man. 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

MGK with Cliche on My 95.7. That is all for me tonight. I am Jesse. Thank you so much for listening along with me. I will be back tomorrow night at 7 p.m. to bring you Wednesday's edition of Today's Best Music. Tonight, I'm going to leave you with some Ed Sheeran and Justin Bieber. This is I Don't Care on My 95.7. Have a great night, everyone.

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0: morning. It's Wednesday morning, August 5th already. It is Dina and Emily today. Hi, Emily. Good morning.
1: Good morning.
0: Rich is off. He has a day off. He's actually got a few days off this month, so he hasn't had any off in a while, so good for him. We have a decent day, actually, today. Sunny with a high of 77. Tonight, mostly clear with a low around 57. And Thursday, sunny with a high of 83. A bit breezy, but Friday, chance of some thunderstorms throughout the day. And I'm hoping it's going to be nice on Saturday because I'm going tubing. And you have some fun plans this weekend, too.
1: Yeah, we have, we're having, a girls' weekend.
0: Oh, nice!
1: Yeah.
0: Those are the best.
1: I'm super excited. And we have a cabin on the lake. I'm so excited.
0: Yes. So we need some good weather this weekend.
1: We do.
0: For sure. Well, the My Morning Show this morning, we have a pet of the week. We have a new pet today at 8:45, all brought to you by Dr. Mary, Northwoods Animal Hospital. We also are going to be talking to our friends over there for concerts on the pier, Kendall. Also, we're going to talk with our ALS bike ride is coming up, the Tomasoni bike ride. That will be today at 8:15. And a would you rather question today. They're both awful. I'll just say that right now. However, pick the best of the two if you can. Let's get us kicked off here with some Shawn Mendes now. There's Nothing Hold Me Back on the My Morning Show on My 95.7. Good morning.

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1: It's the My Morning Show on My95.7. That was Beaches, the Edge of the Earth. Wednesday, today, sunny with a high of 77. Tonight, mostly clear with a low around 57. Thursday, sunny with a high of 83 and breezy. Your current temps out there are 50 at the airport, 50 in Superior, 55 downtown Duluth. All right, it's time for the Facebook question of the day. They're both awful.
2: Yeah.
1: I will just tell you that right now. So we're kind of picking the lesser of the worst.
2: Yeah.
1: All right. Would you rather, of course, it's Wednesday, have to deal with the itchy sweater for the day or wet socks? We're going to go with you first, Emily.
2: Okay.
1: You tell me what you pick for the day.
2: I say wet socks, and here's why.
1: Okay.
2: If I was wearing an itchy sweater and then I got like hot while wearing that itchy sweater, I think I would go insane. Of just like discomfort. Yeah. Mm-hmm. And I feel like wet socks, whatever. Yeah, it's annoying, but I can deal with it. As long as it's not like freezing cold, I'm fine.
1: Then you're fine?
2: Yeah.
1: All right. Mine, I don't know what it is. I cannot have my wrists wet on my clothes. I can't have anything wet on me, on my feet, on my arms, on my legs. I'd have to go with the insanity of an itchy sweater for the day. I would have to
2: really?
1: Do it.
2: Really?
1: I think that if I did the wet sock thing, it would drive me over the edge. I'm not kidding you. It's immediately if I have some wet clothes on, I have to change. I don't care where I am. I'll buy a shirt if I'm somewhere just to take it out. I can't do it. So I'm going to have to go with the itchy sweater. Let's see what everybody else is saying here. Kimberly says neither. She can't handle it. Tia says wet socks. Nikki says both would be awful, but she's going wet socks.
2: Yeah.
1: So it's Team Emily right now, wet socks. I can't do it. It'd drive me insane. So that's our Facebook question of the day. You can check it out at Facebook.com, My95.7. We're going to keep it rolling this morning on the My Morning Show on My95.7. We're checking out our friends, Northern News Now.
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1: Sweltering heat, summer storms, wind, and hail. 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
11: From Northern News Now, I'm Natalie Heppner. A teenager is seriously injured following an ATV crash near Orr. The St. Louis County Sheriff's Office says a 15-year-old boy was driving in Lighting Township last night when the ATV left the roadway and hit several trees. Investigators say the impact took off a front wheel of the ATV, ejecting the teen. He was airlifted to a Duluth hospital for his injuries. Deputies believe speed and driver inexperience played a role in the crash. And some big news for Superior's Fraser Shipyards. Leaders with Fraser Industries announced they've signed a memorandum of understanding with the intermediate holding company of HD Hyundai's shipbuilding division. Now, the two groups plan to sign a supply contract for a shipyard modernization consulting program later this year. Company leaders say it will make Superior's Fraser Shipyards a, quote, demonstration model for rebuilding the U.S. shipbuilding industry. Now, for our region, it could be a significant boost to the economy. We're told changes at the physical level at the shipyard are likely to start showing up sometime next year. And you can find more news online at northernnewsnow.com. I'm Natalie Heppner from My95.7.
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12: I'm meteorologist Allison Jacoby with Northern News Now, and we've got a couple of very seasonable days with most of the region seeing temperatures reaching the 70s with more dry air, meaning it is going to feel very nice outside for today and into tomorrow. Some breezier conditions today and tomorrow, and we have some storm chances possible both Friday and throughout the weekend and into the following Monday. With Northern News Now, I'm Allison Jacoby for My95.7.
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0: Cher, Take Me to Church on the My Morning Show on My 95.7. Wednesday, sunny with a high of 77. Tonight, mostly clear with a low around 57. And Thursday, sunny with a high of 83 and breezy. Current temps are 50 at the airport, 50 in Superior, 55 downtown Duluth. And what are you pointing at, Bruce?
1: We're noticing the time, that's all.
0: Can I just point out, too, that... Rich does this all the time. In fact, I will point out that at 6:34...
1: This is a deflection at this point in time?
0: 6:34 we did sports because they tease me because I'll go past 6:30.
1: Because she's incapable of reading a clock.
2: Hey, be kind.
0: Yes.
2: Spread kindness.
0: Yes.
1: I'm
2: Where's
1: spreading
2: all this
1: kindness.
2: Hatred coming from?
1: I'm trying to help her. I'm trying to help.
0: You know what, Bruce? You are outnumbered today. I'd be careful. Yeah. Rich is not here today.
2: Yeah. Girl power.
0: That's right. Girl power. Thanks, Emily.
2: You're welcome.
1: I walked in the door and I looked at Emily and said, thank God you're here.
0: That's what I say.
1: And now she's doing everything she can to make me regret saying that.
0: All right, Bruce, you want to do some sports?
1: We're 3 minutes late. Might as well.
0: All right. Hey, you're on the clock. Go. 60-second sports with
1: Bruce Siski. Brewers beat the Pirates 4-2 last night. Jackson Chourio, Andrew Vaughn, both homer. Logan Henderson gets his sixth win, six innings, eight strikeouts, saved to Trevor McGill. The Brewers, the first team in baseball to 70 wins, up a game and a half on the Dodgers, the best record in baseball, and 5.5 on the Cubs at the NL Central. Series continues at 6:30 tonight in Milwaukee. The Royals beat the Twins 8-2. Bobby Witt Jr. off the injured list, three hits and a couple of RBI for Kansas City. Royce Lewis had four hits for the Twins. Another tough start for Joe Ryan. 5 1/3, seven hits and five runs. Teams will play again 6:30 in Kansas City. 6-10 and 103.9. Huskies snap a losing streak, knocked off Eau Claire 6-2 last night. Andrew Ermes, two hits and three RBI. Same two teams at 6:30 tonight in Eau Claire. And Packers edge rusher Micah Parsons, speaking to reporters yesterday after practice at training camp, says week six versus Dallas, his former team, on Sunday Night Football is realistic for his return.
0: Thank you, Bruce. See you next hour. It's the My Morning Show at My 95.7. We'll be back with some back in the day and birthdays on this day.
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0: Sabrina Carpenter house tour on my morning show on My 95.7. Looks like a glorious day today. Sunny with a high of 77 tonight. Most clear with the low around 57. You know, those temps are dropping a little bit in the evenings. Kind of remind me of fall a little bit.
1: I know. It being cold this morning, I was like, wow, this kind of feels like fall again.
0: I'm not ready for that.
1: I love fall. I'm just not ready for what comes after fall.
0: No, that white stuff.
1: No.
0: Your current temps out there are 50 at the airport, 50 in Superior, and 55 downtown Duluth. All right, it's time for some back in the day and birthdays. We'll start 165 years ago. The year was 1861. Abraham Lincoln signed the first federal income tax into law. The 3% tax was applied to all incomes over $800. Yikes. 112 years ago in 1914, the first electric traffic light was installed in Cleveland. Moving on to 69 years ago in 1957, Dick Clark's American Bandstand made its debut in Philadelphia. That'll Be the Day by Buddy Holly was the first record played. Moving on to some birthdays on August 5th, 2026. If we could just freeze today and not move beyond this and just embrace it for a few weeks, I'd be okay with that because I'm not ready for it to be almost to the end of August. And it'll be here before you know it. Jesse Williams is celebrating a birthday today. Jesse was on Grey's Anatomy, known also as AKA Dr. Jackson Avery. Jesse is 45. James Gunn from Guardians of the Galaxy and Superman, the director, is 60. And Maureen McCormick from The Brady Bunch, Marsha, is 70 today. If it's your birthday, all of us here at My 95.7 want to wish you a very happy, happy birthday. Let's keep it rolling this morning on My Morning Show on My 95.7.
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0: I Will Wait on the My Morning Show on My 95.7. Coming up here in just a bit, we're going to talk about people's opinions on certain celebrities that they think are surprisingly bad at their jobs. Now, this is their opinions. We're not saying it. This is a poll thing that was online, but we'll talk about that next. But first, Alex Warren, Jelly Roll, it's Bloodline now on My 95.7.
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0: Alex Warren, Jelly Roll Bloodline on the My Morning Show on My 95.7. Decent day out there today. Sunny with a high of 77. Not too bad. Some people love these temps. It's perfect for a lot of people. The 80s, I wonder if they're coming back. Well, yeah, they are. Thursday. Ha! Thursday, it'll be a high of 80, but a little breezy. Chance of showers on Friday. Current temps 50 at the airport, 50 in Superior, and 55 downtown Duluth. All right. So, there is responses online that people are sharing in their opinions that they think certain celebrities stink at their jobs, and this is what they're famous for. Such as Jennifer Lopez. They're saying she wasn't a mega famous. She wasn't mega famous for her dancing, which she's excellent at, but she's famous for her singing, and they're saying it should be in reverse. Whoa.
1: I don't know. I don't really pay that much attention to Jennifer Lopez, honestly.
0: Now they're going after the Taylor Swift.
1: Oh, gosh.
0: I know. Those Swifties do not like this. Besides the fact that she's basically good at her singing and dancing on par with her average high school talent show to act. Whoa, ho, ho, ho. She's excellent at marketing, though. That's what they're saying.
1: Yeah.
0: The little Swifties are not going to be happy about that. Then you move on to Bob Dylan, from Minnesota. He whines when he sings. He doesn't sing. He just whines. Keanu Reeves. Now, this is their opinions online. Wonderful person, even phenomenal, but a horrible actor. Can't do it. Jimmy Fallon. His fake laugh whenever a guest is on literally annoys and drives them up the wall. And they can't watch a show at all. And finally, Jerry Seinfeld. Now, did you ever watch...
1: I don't think I watched Jerry Seinfeld, but I know Jimmy Fallon.
0: Yeah. Well, Jerry Seinfeld had that show, and Rich loves it, from Seinfeld.
1: Okay.
0: And... as they are saying, imagine you naming your series after yourself and people turning it on for everyone but Jerry Seinfeld. Everybody else that's on there. There you go. People ripping on actually very popular celebrities online. We're going to keep it moving this morning on the My Morning Show on My 95.7 with Love. I Like Me Better.

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0: Teddy Swims, Mr. Know-It-All on the My Morning Show on My 95.7. All right, so certain things have become socially acceptable in the last 10 years. Things that you look back now and you're thinking, these are a little bit different, such as your location sharing. Do you guys have Life 360 as a family?
1: Not as a family, but with like my roommates, we have it.
0: Okay. We have Life 360. It's funny because I have family that lives in Texas. I have family that lives in Wisconsin. And we are all on Life 360.
1: Really?
0: Mm-hmm. So my son does this job where he travels week on, week off to his job. And he stays down there for a week. And then he comes home. So I'm always worried because he'll leave either really late or really early. And those highways down there sometimes are kind of... can be unsafe, and they make me nervous. So at least if I wake up in the middle of the night, I know he got to work on okay if he forgets to text me.
1: Yeah.
0: But then, you know, our daughter, we know when she gets home safe. It's just, I know it's goofy, but we all have Life 360. So if I'm somewhere, they'll know where I am, if I'm home or not, or if they can call. So, yeah, that's we have it, location sharing. They say it used to feel creepy, but now it's just kind of a natural thing.
1: Yeah, my mom makes me turn on my location when I got in trouble in high school.
0: Well, it started with the high school thing when we had the 360 on them, but now it's everybody wants it on each other.
1: Yeah.
0: How about AI? It used to be scary, and now people have entire conversations, and I guess even sometimes relationships with AI. They talk to them. About this about a week ago, where people are actually talking to them and getting advice or having these conversations with the AI person. Number three, constantly canceling plans. It's kind of a normal thing now, I guess. If people bail on plans, they consider self-care or protecting their peace if they don't really feel like going.
1: I guess I do have those friends that like I'm like, okay, like she's mostly likely going to cancel.
0: How do you feel about that? Does that frustrate you?
1: I don't really care sometimes. Yeah. If I'm like looking forward to it, then I'm gonna be mad.
0: See,
1: but then
0: yeah.
1: Like sometimes I'm just like, okay, now I get to stay home. Good. Like I'm excited.
0: See, and my friends know this about me. I'm a very low maintenance friend. So
1: yeah.
0: I'm not going to get upset about things like that. I don't get worked up. If for some reason somebody says, oh my gosh, something came up, I have to cancel, I'll be like, all right. Biggie, life happens. Or even I don't feel the need to call all the time or do all that stuff. I like having low maintenance friends because I'm a low maintenance friend.
1: I also think that's like really like ever since coming to college, like my old hometown friends, like it needs to be low maintenance because like I'll go months without talking to them and then we like come back together and
0: exactly
1: pick up where we left off.
0: That is exactly how my friends and I are. It's nice. Photos of your kids online. A lot of people are doing it. It's a normal thing now. Being on your phone while socializing. It's to be on the phone and have a conversation with completely somebody else. That does drive me a little bit crazy, though. I'm not going to lie. Our ability to concentrate and read has disappeared. People have full conversations based on the headline they remember seeing. Open guilt. They're always cheating on some people are cheating on tests now, assignments, and AI has helped them with that. That never used to be a thing.
1: I see it all the time.
0: Big trouble. We would be in big trouble when we were in school. And profanity. That's everywhere now.
1: Yeah.
0: You see it everywhere when it used to kind of not be a thing. Betting and gambling and bringing a water bottle everywhere. Look at us.
1: Yeah.
0: We've got it going on right here on the My Morning Show on My 95.7. I'm going to keep it moving here. Bruce will be in next with some sports. We're going to check in with our friends at Northern News Now.
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14: From Northern News Now, I'm Natalie Heppner. A teenager is seriously injured following an ATV crash near Orr. The St. Louis County Sheriff's Office says a 15-year-old boy was driving in Lighting Township last night when the ATV left the roadway and hit several trees. Investigators say the impact took off a front wheel of the ATV, ejecting the teen. He was airlifted to a Duluth hospital for his injuries. Deputies believe speed and driver inexperience played a role in the crash. And some big news for Superior's Fraser Shipyards. Leaders with Fraser Industries announced they've signed a memorandum of understanding with the intermediate holding company of HD Hyundai's shipbuilding division. Now, the two groups plan to sign a supply contract for a shipyard modernization consulting program later this year. Company leaders say it will make Superior's Fraser Shipyards a, quote, demonstration model for rebuilding the U.S. shipbuilding industry. Now, for our region, it could be a significant boost to the economy. We're told changes at the physical level at the shipyard are likely to start showing up sometime next year. And you can find more news online at northernnewsnow.com. I'm Natalie Heppner from My95.7.
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15: I'm meteorologist Allison Jacoby with Northern News Now, and we've got a couple of very seasonable days with most of the region seeing temperatures reaching the 70s with more dry air, meaning it is going to feel very nice outside for today and into tomorrow. Some breezier conditions today and tomorrow, and we have some storm chances possible both Friday and throughout the weekend and into the following Monday. With Northern News Now, I'm Allison Jacoby for My95.7.
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0: Zara Larsson, Midnight Sun on the My Morning Show on My 95.7. It's going to be a lovely day today. High of 77 and sunny. Tonight, mostly clear with a low around 57. Thursday, sunny with a high of 83 and breezy. Your current temps are 52 at the airport, 52 in Superior, and 54 downtown Duluth. Hey, Bruce.
1: Hi. What's happening?
0: You know, we're enjoying the day.
1: You holding down the fort all right?
0: We are. Yeah. You know, it's going by, the morning's going by really fast.
1: Do you think they miss Rich when he's gone?
0: Do you think we do?
1: No, the listeners, the audience. Yeah,
0: probably. They have me.
1: I don't think they do.
0: You don't think
1: much.
0: So?
1: I think they like having the two of you here.
2: Aww. That's the nicest thing you've said to me ever.
0: That is the nicest thing
1: you've
0: said.
1: That's not saying much.
0: Yeah, no
1: I
0: kidding.
1: I should work on that.
0: You really should. Is this the accountability thing?
1: Not you, her.
0: No, is this the accountability thing that you should work on being nicer?
1: I should work on being nicer to Emily. Yes, I should.
0: Oh, all right. Okay. Bruce, let's do some sports. Surprised you're not looking at your clock. 60 Second
1: Sports with Bruce Siski. I'm aware. Brewers knocked off the Pirates 4-2 last night. Jackson Churio, Andrew Vaughn, both homer. Milwaukee, the first team in Major League Baseball to 70 wins. Game and a half up on the LA Dodgers for the best record in baseball. 5.5 up on the Cubs for the first top spot in the NL Central. 6:30 rematch tonight in Milwaukee. Kyle Harrison off the injured list to pitch tonight for the Brewers as they sent Monday starter Brandon Sproat down to Triple A Nashville. He has really struggled as of late, and they'd like to get him right and maybe, just maybe, bring him back when the rosters expand in September. Royals knocked off the Twins 8-2. Bobby Witt Jr., 3 hits and 2 RBI in his return off the injured list after a back issue. Randy Dobnak, the win. Another tough start for Joe Ryan, 5 1/3. 5 runs, 4 of them earned on 7 hits. He takes his 3rd straight loss. Dean Kramer makes his Twins debut. Deadline acquisition from Baltimore, 6:30 in Kansas City on 610 and 103.9. Huskies beat Eau Claire 6-2 last night. They'll play tonight 6:30 in Eau Claire.
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0: here in Kessel on the Hill on the My Morning Show on My 95.7. He will be in concert already a month from next week already. He'll be down in the cities, and I'm going. I can't wait. It's going to be an excellent concert. The summer's going by super fast. I remember we've been talking about it for a while, and now it'll be here in a month, but we do have tickets still, so make sure you're listening on the My Morning Show, because you just never know when we're going to give away tickets. And speaking of concerts, it's beautiful weather. It's going to be a high of 77 today, and on the phone we have Kendall from Concerts on the Pier. Good morning, Kendall. How are you?
1: Good. Good morning. Thank you.
0: It's going to be a perfect day, I think, for your concerts again today. You've had some good weather.
1: Yes. We're very excited. It's looking like the perfect night.
0: And you've had a great attendance. I did see that. I mean, I've been looking at the pictures, and I can't believe it's just packed.
1: Yes. Last concert was 2,200 people, so it's been really great to see everyone come out for concerts.
0: But the vibe there is just amazing. So why wouldn't you, right?
1: Yeah.
0: So who's on stage tonight?
1: Yeah. So this week, our opener is Little Fevers, which is a Minnesota-based quartet. Their style's kind of like indie and new wave, blending those sounds. And then our headliner is Laserbeak, which is also a Minneapolis-based artist and producer. And he's done so many great things with artists like Lizzo, Doja Cat, Trampled by Turtles, Minnesota Orchestra. He's kind of got like a techno, hyper-pop, hip-hop kind of style, but also his latest release is kind of like an instrumental meditative series. So I think it's a great mix to come out for some music tonight.
0: And you still have the shuttles, which is always the smart way to head on over there.
1: Yes. Yeah. People can park at Ordean East Middle School and take the shuttle directly to Glensheen.
0: Fantastic. Well, it's going to be another great night for your concerts, and I'm pretty excited for you guys. I was down on London Road a couple weeks ago, last week, I think, and I could hear the music. It was amazing. And I was just not very far down the road, and I was in the middle of a job, so I was wanting to come on down and listen. But yeah, it's great, and the music is wonderful, and it's a good thing. And you guys get a packed house, so come early if you want to head on down to Concerts on the Pier.
1: Yes, definitely.
0: Thank you, Kendall. We'll talk to you next week. Have a great rest of your day.
1: Thank you.
0: Fantastic. Concerts on the Pier happening tonight. You can get a full list of all the artists on our webpage at my957.com. 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

0: right, on the My Morning Show on My 95.7. Dina here, Emily here. We're hanging out with you on a Wednesday morning. Rich is on vacation. Coming up, we're going to talk about the most streamed shows of the year so far. So if you're looking for something and you don't know, maybe these will give you an idea of something new you might want to watch. But first, Man I Need, Olivia Dean on My 95.7.
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0: Okay. So Nielsen released a list of the most streamed shows for 2026 for the first half of the year. And it's the top 10 is this. Number one is Stranger Things. Go ahead.
1: I've seen parts of it. Like, it's not my thing, but also, like, I feel like it's really popular.
0: I did not ever watch that. Because really? It's kind of sci-fi based, isn't it?
1: Yeah. I watched the first couple seasons and it was like, it got a little creepy.
0: See, that's not my thing.
1: And I don't like when the eyes roll back in the head and I'm like, ugh. And there's people floating. I don't like it.
0: And you can find that on Netflix.
1: Yeah.
0: And it was $23.26 billion it's made. Bluey, that's on Disney, of course, $22.81 billion. And this is the one I stream. The Pit. I like it. HBO Max.
1: I've never seen that.
0: Oh, yeah, it's good.
1: Really?
0: It's, you know, I was reading something and they had said that Noah Wiley, that was one of the more realistic hospital shows that there is.
1: Okay.
0: When I was reading something online about it. It's a good one. It really is. Okay. And then there's Grey's Anatomy. They have been going for 110 years.
1: Yeah, everyone's seen that show.
0: Oh, it's, what are we at, 23 seasons now?
1: Yeah.
0: They're on Hulu and Netflix. The Big Bang Theory, HBO Max. Bridgerton is number six. They're on Netflix. Number seven, SpongeBob SquarePants, Paramount. Number eight, now I don't get into these adult cartoons, Family Guy. That's on Hulu.
1: Okay.
0: And then there's Bob's Burgers, again, Hulu. And finally, kids love it, Paw Patrol. Prime Video and Paramount. In the news also here, moving on a little bit, Ariana Grande is stepping back in September after her Eternal Sunshine tour concludes. She's going to step back September 1st, 2026 for a little while out of the limelight, take some break, recharge.
1: Yeah, mm-hmm. I think she needs it.
0: Yeah, I think so too. It says here she's getting a lot of scrutiny and stuff from the public about her health and her physical appearance.
1: Yeah.
0: So she is stepping back and it's, you know, maybe she needs a recharge.
1: Yeah.
0: I get it. Everybody needs a recharge. Let's keep it moving this morning on the My Morning Show on My 95.7.
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0: 3 days grace. Don't want to go home tonight on the My Morning Show on My 95.7. It's going to be a lovely day today. A high of 77 and sunny tonight. Mostly cloudy with a low, mostly clear with a low around 57. Your current temps are 52 at the airport, 52 in Superior, and 54 downtown Duluth. And right around the corner, it'll be here before you know it. It is the 2026 Tamasuni Tour Fight ALS. And on the phone, we have Linda Johnson up there at Giants Ridge. How are you, Linda?
1: Good, good, good. I'm not right at Giants Ridge, but I'm up here on the Iron Range.
0: Okay. we'll talk Giants Ridge. How about that?
1: That sounds great.
0: So it's going to be here before you know it.
1: Right, September 17th through the 19th. Again, traversing through the Mesaba Trail area is the ride this year. And the bikers are going to have a fantastic time this year. There's lots to do at Giants Ridge after they're done biking. So there's golf. We've got two championship golf courses up there, the Legend and the Quarry. So they could do some golfing. There's actually some, of course, mountain biking, gravity-fed mountain biking, all types of trail systems. Folks could also participate in disc golf. Fantastic disc golf course located up at Giants Ridge. There's hiking. There's also, for those that are done for the day, maybe with their athletic sports, they could go over to the new pool and sauna house that was added a few years ago and partake in swimming and the spa. There's a couple outdoor saunas that are available. So those opportunities might even be one of the best things that they could do after those long bike rides, right?
0: So there's not.
1: Go ahead.
0: No, go ahead.
1: And also dining. Again, if they just want to relax, there's multiple opportunities for dining and also a children's play area. And at that time of year, as you well know, the colors will start to become full bloom for fall. Mm-hmm. And so there'll probably be scenic chairlift rides they can partake in. And again, just take in the views, the beautiful scenery. Downtown Biwabik is lovely. And so there's lots to do in Biwabik and in the Giants Ridge Recreation Area.
0: As always, never surrender. Every event they do, never a shortage of things to do for the weekend. And this is just another fun-filled weekend that they have planned for all the riders. It sounds like it's going to be a great weekend and so much to do up there at Giants Ridge.
1: Right. There is something for everyone, for every family member. Again, golfing, hiking, biking, playing, just again, taking in the beautiful fall colors. What a great way to maybe spend the end of the season up at Giants Ridge and being outside.
0: And there's still spots open. If anybody's considering it, sign up.
1: Correct. Yes, you can go over to the Never Surrender website and sign up. It's neversurrenderinc.org. So go ahead and go online and check it out. All the information is there. Registration is still open. There are spots available. Participants will stay overnight at the lodge at Giants Ridge, which is lovely. And so you'll be staying right on site. The lodge is situated right at the base of the Legend Golf Course and at the base of the mountain area. So again, a wonderful opportunity for those that have not been to the Giants Ridge Recreation Area, about an hour north of Duluth and 2.5 hours from the Twin Cities.
0: And I did hear that somebody kindly donated some money so that if you do sign up as a first year, you can get $200 towards your earnings.
1: Correct, right? And so that's another boost, again, to get folks involved, again, for a good cause.
0: Absolutely.
1: And so that's the main purpose of this event. Never Surrender, does multiple events throughout the year, as you're probably well aware. Summer, fall, winter, there's always something to do and participate in. The ALS fishing tournament, the Blizzard tour, everything. So make sure you check it out. And if you, for some reason, can't make it this fall, make it this winter or next spring.
0: I actually was part of the Blackwoods Blizzard Tour for 15 years on the Snowmobile ride. So, yes.
1: So you understand the cause and the great people that are involved.
0: And it's,
1: again, this wouldn't happen without the great people.
0: And it's a family. Once you're in, it's a family. It definitely is. for sure.
1: Absolutely, absolutely. And so, again, hopefully folks will check it out. If you're a first-timer, again, there's opportunities to help you offset some of your fundraising goals, and it's not that hard. It's easy. You know, you get a couple of your friends and relatives to donate, and again, all for a good cause.
0: Absolutely.
1: And again, at a great venue. So come and join us this year, and we look forward to it. And again, Giants Ridge is a new venue for us this year, and so it will be an amazing event.
0: It sounds like it's going to be a blast. Thank you, Linda, for taking some time today and chatting with us about all the events that will be happening after the bike ride in the evenings.
1: You bet. You have a great day.
0: You too. Thank you again, Linda.
1: Yep. Come and join us. Okay,
0: bye-bye. That was Linda with the ALS Tamasoni tour ride coming up already. Before you know it, it'll be here September 17th through the 19th. Still room. If you want to join a team or just ride, you definitely will be embraced by the group of people that are going to be up there. I'm familiar with it, and it's definitely a family unit. So check it out. It's My Morning Show on My95.7. We're going to keep it moving this morning.
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0: Bruce's favorite song on the hot charts right now. Ella Langley, Choose in Texas. On my morning show on my 95.7. It's going to be a lovely day today. A high of 77 and sunny. Tonight dropping down to about 57. Your current temps are 52 at the airport, 52 in Superior, and 54 downtown Duluth. Right, Bruce?
1: It surpassed Fingernails on a Blackboard on last week's chart. So
0: wow. 16 weeks, Bruce.
2: That was a great song.
0: Breaking
2: records.
0: And I
2: had a great time listening to it.
1: I'm glad you had a great time, Emily.
0: And she even sang for you.
1: Yeah. Mm-hmm. I want the audience to know, though, that I offered Dina $5 for that song. I took the money out of my wallet.
0: That's true.
1: And showed it to her.
0: Uh-huh.
1: And that's what I got.
0: Well, Emily wanted to hear the song, and she talked about Ella Langley.
1: So Emily ranks ahead of me.
0: No.
1: That's what you just said.
0: Emily is our guest.
1: You just said it.
0: You need to be nice. Emily is our guest. And what do we do with our guests? We do things for our guests. Do we not? Bruce, you're here every day.
1: I do things for you every day.
0: Oh, you do?
1: Yeah.
0: Uh-huh. Okay.
1: I mock and ridicule you. That's for
0: Absolutely
1: you.
0: Absolutely, you do. Speaking of mock and ridicule, let's do your sports.
1: Oh, yeah.
3: 60-second sports with Bruce Siski.
1: Yeah, it's everything. It's all for you.
0: Mm-hmm.
1: Yeah. Brewers and Pirates, 6:30 in Milwaukee. Kyle Harrison off the injury list to face Pirates star Paul Skeens. Milwaukee won 4-2 last night. First team in baseball to 70 wins. 5.5 up on the Cubbies in the NL Central. Twins and Royals, 6:30 in Kansas City. Dean Kramer traded from Baltimore Friday, makes his Twins debut against Royals left-hander Noah Cameron. KC won 8-2 last night. And the Twins try to get back in the win column this evening. Huskies are in Eau Claire for a 6:30 game. As they played out the string of the season, running out of games, only two home games left for the Huskies as the Northwoods League is winding down this weekend. Timberwolves hiring 11-year NBA veteran Will Barton in a player development role on the coaching staff of head coach Chris Finch. Wolves have lost a couple of assistant coaches. They got to fill those roles as well as the 26-27 season approaches. And while GM Bill Guerin says he's not in a rush to get defenseman Quinn Hughes signed to a contract extension.
0: There you go. Good times. Thanks, Bruce.
1: Great times.
0: I'll see you tomorrow.
1: Wonderful job, Emily. Great
2: Thank
1: work.
2: Thank you.
1: Dina, good to see you.
0: Yes, good to see you.
1: And we'll do it again tomorrow.
0: Mm-hmm.
1: Everybody have a great day. Enjoy the sunshine.
0: Absolutely. High of 77. It's my morning show on my 95.7. We're going to keep it moving. Coming up, we have Tail Wagon Wednesday, our pet of the week.
2: Yeah.
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It is Wednesday, and that means that we have our pet of the week. And this week, it is Thumper. 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His adoption is $100, and you can contact the Humane Society of Douglas County for more information. 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You can call there, get on the list. Please consider adopting and not purchasing. There's so many pets that are looking for forever homes over there at the Humane Society of Douglas County. This segment is brought to you by Dr. Mary at Northernwoods Animal Hospital. She comes in each and every Friday at 7:15 with information and little topics that she talks about. 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

0: The Lazy Song, Bruno Mars on My 95.7. And just like that, the morning just flies right by. It's been fun having you in here, Emily.
1: Yeah, it's been awesome to be here.
0: Oh, we're having a good time. I know you're going to come in a couple more times before.
1: Yes, before my trip's done.
0: Mm-hmm. But bummer. Summer went by really fast.
1: It did. It doesn't feel real.
0: No. So we have some random facts. We have five of them today, actually. Let's start with number one. The frozen yogurt chain TCBY originally stood for This Can't Be Yogurt, but there was a lawsuit from a competitor with a similar name, so it now stands for the country's best yogurt.
1: Oh.
0: Hmm. All right. Random fact number two. The co-founder of the identity protection firm LifeLock, I wouldn't like this, once gave out his social security number and ads to provide or prove how effective the service was. His identity was stolen at least 13 times, and the company was fined $12 million for false advertising. Oh, my.
1: Imagine getting your identity stolen and then getting fined $12 million.
0: No, it's horrible. Horrible, horrible. Yeah. Random fact number three. The official birthplace of Kermit the Frog is Leland, Mississippi. Jim Henson used to spend time there as a child growing up. Did you ever watch Kermit the Frog?
1: Yeah, a little bit.
0: Oh, okay. Burger King, random fact number four, can't call itself Burger King in Australia because a small restaurant already owns that trademark. So all the Australian locations are called Hungry Jack's. I can't see that. I cannot see Burger King as a Hungry Jack. But yeah. It is.
1: Well, yeah. Also, like, is there still, like, the Crowns? Is that still a thing there?
0: I think so. Yeah. I haven't been to a Burger Hungry King Jack's. In a while. Yeah, in Australia. They can't call them Burger King because it's somebody else's name. Hmm. And your final random fact of the day. Zebras have stripes to help them keep cool. Zebras graze longer than other animals, which means they're out in the sun longer, and the stripes help them regulate their body temperature. There you go. Random facts for a Wednesday. Well, that does it for us. We are done for the day. Rich will be back tomorrow morning. We'll have a full force morning show. I hope you all have a great rest of your day. Thanks for listening. We do appreciate each and every day. Emily, you are awesome. I'm hoping that you're going to be able to for sure come back the next couple times when Rich is gone because it'll be fun. It's fun having some girl time in here. Those boys are always giving me grief, so we got to get it back. You guys have a great rest of your day. I'm going to leave you with some Home Wrecker Somber on My 95.7.
1: Bye.

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1: 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And that's how we do it.
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freaking out on my 95.7. Good morning. Happy Wednesday. Hump day. Made it halfway through the week. Today, no clouds are supposed to happen. It's been kind of cloudy the past few days. So plenty of sunshine. T-Swift.

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Ariana Grande says her upcoming hiatus was a planned a long time ago, has not been an impulsive decision. She says boundaries need to be set and people need a break sometimes. 100%. Good for her. Phoenix

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1: 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Stranger Things was the most streamed show of the first half of 2026 with 23.26 billion minutes. It's followed by Bluey. Well, that's a switch. You go from Stranger Things to Bluey. The Pit, Grey's Anatomy, and The Big Bang Theory. I used to love Grey's Anatomy. Oh. Alex Moore in Ordinary.

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1: Can you see the light? 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

Baby Doll on My95.7. It's Sarah. Thanks for hanging out with me on this Wednesday. Plenty of sunshine out there today. It's Train, My95.7.

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1: 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Well, I didn't get any closets cleaned yesterday. My kids kind of talked me into going on a bike ride. We went to Starbucks. We did a few other things. And of course, it was National Night Out. Super fun in our neighborhood. They had Bridgman's ice cream truck and Oasis del Norte food truck. And yeah, it's always fun to like meet new people and see neighbors. Everybody's so busy, so I feel like you don't see as people as much, you know? Teddy

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1: Flo Rida on My 95.7. A study looked into America's preferred sleep temperature, and overall, the ideal temp is 67 degrees. Massachusetts likes it most frigid, and on the flip side, Hawaii likes it warmest at night. They're used to the warmth, right? I do like it a little cooler at night. Benson Boone.

All American Rejects, Move Along on My 95.7. Did you know the chain TCBY originally stood for This Can't Be Yogurt? I didn't know that. I don't even know if I've been to one. I've seen them, but 9 days, My 95.7. This is.

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Bella Kay. I love it. I love it. 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There's a steakhouse in Florida that's offering a nude dining experience once a month. It's not something you'd accidentally walk into. 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

the middle of my 95.7. Clothing company recently announced that a shirt can supposedly remain odor-free for a month, more than a month, I should say, while wearing it every day. Naturally, they aren't cheap, but really, it's not that. It's the latest version starts at $79, so not horrible. I just want to know how you can wear it for a month and it won't stink. 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

Olivia Rodrigo with Drop Dead on My95.7. It's Sarah. How is your Wednesday going? Halfway through the week. I can't believe it's August. I see some posts from friends who live in the South. They've already started school. We're getting ready, like supplies, clothes, shoes, all that, but I'm not ready. So I'm getting prepared, but mentally I'm not there yet. Benson Boone, My95.7.

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Today's best music. About 75 degrees, sunshine, nice afternoon as we roll through our Wednesday. Corey stepping in. Dominic Fike's Baby Doll music coming up. Alex Warren, Fever Dream on the way. And let's get a little house tour now with Sabrina Carpenter and her latest on My 95.7.

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About 30% of people, young adults, in a recent survey said they wear their underwear multiple times a week before washing it. I guess whatever you do, whatever floats your boat, as they say, but as long as you're not sitting next to me on an airplane.

0: 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Hi, it's Corey. Going to be a nice date night tonight. Enjoy some live music outside. Really, with up against the most beautiful Great Lake in the world. We're talking about concerts on the pier, Minnesota Made Music. 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Tonight, we hope to see you out there. Stand by for Teddy Swims, his new song on the way. 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

Teddy Swims on My 95.7. Twins fall last night to the Royals. Try to get back in action tonight at 6:40. Meanwhile, Brewers try to make it two in a row against the Pirates tonight. It's My 95.7.

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0: I feel like if MySpace were still around today, that song would be a lot of people's songs on their profile page. Remember, you could pick a song when people log to your profile page. They might be bringing MySpace back. We'll explain. But I want to hear from you. What are some old school MySpace drama stories you have? Let me know. 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

0: 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Hi, it's Corey. We're talking MySpace. They want to bring it back because they don't want to focus on just algorithms and endless doom scrolling. Remember the top 8 friends you had? Think about who was in your list. You could change it, and that created some drama. Rita from Superior, what's your story about that?
1: I never actually did MySpace, but my daughter did.
0: Okay.
1: And she got into it with her friends over that.
0: Yeah.
1: And it became a very bad argument.
0: Oh, no.
1: Very bad. She ended up losing one of her friends over it.
0: Really?
1: She took her completely out of the top 8. And so her friend was completely, and it was supposed to be her best friend. And so they became no friends at all after that.
0: Awesome. MySpace drama. Maybe it's good we don't bring it back. I don't know. What are your thoughts? 218-786-9957. 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

Everyday's Grace, Don't Want to Go Home Tonight, my 95.7, today's best music. We're talking about MySpace and the drama, because it might come back for a second time. It became a music thing in 2011, but we're asking you about your MySpace drama. 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

0: My 95.7, today's best music. We're talking about MySpace and MySpace drama. They might be bringing MySpace back. It's kind of hard to believe. Megan in Superior has got a story. You got into some fights on MySpace with or about MySpace?
1: Oh, so many times.
0: With who?
1: It was me and my bestie. If we weren't in the top 8, we got into it.
0: Oh, no.
1: I'm like, wow, you don't love me anymore. Because they weren't liking my stuff, or they didn't like my new background or my song,
0: yes,
1: or whatever.
0: Your song,
1: you know?
0: I remember that. So how'd you make up with them?
1: Reconciliation would be usually a Friday night, going out for karaoke and shots.
0: Ah, yes. Always a cure to MySpace drama. Karaoke and alcohol.

0: do what it takes.
1: It's Imagine Dragons on My 95.7. Today's best music, Travis and Taylor now married. Where do you think they should live? Kansas City is an option, obviously, with him playing football. Los Angeles. She still has an apartment in New York City. Whatever they're doing, apparently they're spending a lot of time together cooking, baking. They focus on juggling work, music, and quiet time. And they spoil their fur children. Their cats, I believe she has two, and dog as well. Taylor is on now. I knew it. I knew you. Newlyweds. My 95.7.

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1: 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I'm right here.
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1: Love the dress.
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0: Bruno Mars on My 95.7, today's best music. Time for three facts and a fib, where three of the following are facts, one is a fib. Let's see if you can figure it out. Number one, the co-founder of that identity program firm LifeLock once gave out a social security number and ads to prove how effective the service was, but his identity was stolen at least 13 times, and on top of that, the company was fined $12 million for false advertising. The official birthplace of Kermit the Frog is Provo, Utah. Jim Henson used to spend time there as a child growing up. Burger King can't call itself Burger King in Australia because there's already a small restaurant that owns the trademark. So Australian locations of Burger King are called Hungry Jacks. And zebras have stripes to help keep them cool. It helps regulate their body temperature. All right, which one of those facts is a fib? Think about it. We'll have the answer for you shortly after 5 o'clock when you drive home. So tune in here to My 95.7.
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1: 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Check out some live music, Glenn Sheen. It's Concerts on the Pier, absolutely free. 5:30 starts the opener, 6:30 to 8, the headliner. Answer for three facts and a fib on the way in just a minute. 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

We gon' boogie, hoogie, hoogie, jiggle, wiggle, and dance like the roof on fire. 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

Olivia Dean on My 95.7. The official birthplace of Kermit the Frog is Leland, Mississippi, not Provo, Utah. Three facts and a fib. My fib was fact number two. Jim Henson used to spend time in Leland, Mississippi as a child growing up. So that's Kermit's home. Now you know. It's My 95.7.

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0: Bedroom posters, it's Yellow Card in Good Charlotte. On My 95.7, today's best music, a tiny chihuahua helps save her owner's life. We'll get to that story. But first, not too far from here, a Wisconsin man named Ernie came to the rescue. Recently, it was a rock fest down in Kadad, a couple of hours south of here outside of Eau Claire. And the Detroit rock band Autumn Kings were driving down the rural highway to get there, and their van broke down. Now, it was going to take like 2 days for the engine repairs. The group had to make it 10 hours and 500 miles to their next show in Michigan. Ernie came to the rescue. He handed over the keys to his Florida Explorer so the band could finish their tour dates. That's one trusting man. He better get free concert tickets for life. And a tiny chihuahua named Flag may have helped save his owner's life after reportedly pawing at the underside of her arm for years. His owner eventually checked and was diagnosed with an aggressive form of breast cancer. Luckily, the owner is now cancer-free. She says Flag's unusual behavior prompted her to go see a doctor. She noticed that the dog stopped pawing at her arm after her first round of chemotherapy and has not done it since. See, your pet could be a lifesaver. And those are your feel-good stories tonight on My 95.7.
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0: you coming in or what?
1: Taking that house tour with Sabrina Carpenter on My 95.7. Tonight, not bad, 59. Tomorrow, it's going to be sunny and breezy and a little bit warmer with a high of 83. Here's Evanescence.

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0: 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Hi, it's Corey. 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I don't know. I think we do. I think Rich and Dina are putting one together, but I'm not positive. The Saturday Dragon Boat races are so much fun on Barker's Island. 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

Justin Bieber on My 95.7. He and his wife actually coordinate clothes when they go out together in public, so they're not like wearing the exact same thing, but everyday life, they could give a blank what each other wears. 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

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This next song is one of the top stream songs here in the Twin Ports. You probably recognize it. It's from Malcolm Todd. It gives me big-time Pharrell Williams vibes. It's called Earrings on My 95.7.